for you. It's for you. No one else. We'd like to close now to the tune about a prophecy. It's a song entitled Sodden Jackal.

On late afternoon, they arrived at a village called Hastings. They hadn't noticed the spot on the map, so much they were damaged with their route that they didn't take it into consideration for an overnight

They rapidly parked their car and stepped out. It meant something to them that the sky suddenly ripped open here and sent them an enchanting shade over the ocean, nearly divine. Totally carried away by the late atmosphere, they locked the car and undertook a walk on the car little parade. No one else was out.

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It was love.

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0: are we?
1: We're being followed, William Blake.
0: You sure are. How do you know?
1: Often the evil stench of white men precedes him.
0: Maybe we should, what should we do?
1: The eagle never lost so much time as when he submitted to learn from the crow.

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It's a band, I don't know if you like it, but we did a version for that song. It's from Daddy Kennedy's School Holiday in Cambodia. Let's go out here, come on!

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Most people in Blackpool look truly deserted, the bitter eyes and the weathered face. Perhaps it's just the North Sea. Oh no, it's the Irish Sea. 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I'm in the pub opposite the Merry England Bar on the North Pier. It promises

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You know, I'm like this,

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1: 9?
2: Fall in line.
3: All right, boys, now take it slow.
0: Are you ready?
2: Steady.
4: Very good, Eddie.
3: Over the top, let's go. Quiet, lie, else you start a riot. Keep your proper distance, follow along. Cover, brother, and when you see me hover, obey my orders, won't go wrong. There's a mean rapper coming, look out. Hear that roar, there's one more. Stand fast, there's a very light. Don't gasp or they find you alright. Don't start a bumming with those hand grenades. There's a machine gun, holy spades. Alert, gas, put on a mask. Adjust it correctly and hurry up fast. Drop, there's a rocket from the Bosch barrage. Down hug the ground, close as you can. Creep and crawl, follow me, that's all. Why do you hear? Nothing near. Don't fear, all is clear. That's the life of a stroll when you take a patrol.

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There's one more. Stand fast, there's a very light. Don't gasp or they find you all right. Don't start a bombing with those hand grenades. There's a machine gun. Holy spades, alert, gas. Put on a mask, adjust it correctly and hurry up fast. Drop, there's a rocket from the Bosch barrage. Down on the ground.

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0: Poetic lines on the art of dying. Falling back in fields of rape! Falling back in fields of rape! That was the way! Those were the horrors! As Daddy went to reaping in nodding heads of rape. No mark on your spotless conscience. No blemish on your immaculate body. Untouched by sight or sound of misery. Close the eyes, shift the responsibility. It was not you. It was not you. Falling back in fields of rape. Falling back in fields of rape, my children. Falling back in fields of rape. It should not happen here. Pushed to one side with the flick of a wrist. Out of sight and out of mind. Falling back in fields of rape. Poetic lines on the art of dying. Falling back in fields of rape. Falling back in fields of rape. That's the way. Those were the horrors as Danny went to walking. In nodding heads of rape. No mark on your spotless conscience. No blemish on your immaculate body. Untouched by sight or sound of misery. Close the eyes. Shift the responsibility. It wasn't you. Falling back in fields of rape. Falling back in fields of rape, my children. Falling back in fields of rape. Falling back in fields of rape. Falling back in fields of rape.

never eating, bags of bones dying quietly, homeless, drinking foul water, sorting garbage with flies and heat, raped, axed, burned with acid, locked away for 30 years, thrown out of a helicopter, forced to labour endlessly, castrated, burned alive, killed so easily by firing squads.

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Our voices grow shriller and our eyes glitter. And in this last summer, the rapture descends. And father's mask has turned to grey. And mother's breasts are leper white. And children's laughter cracks. And reaping time has come. Body and blood. Body and blood. Body and blood. Body and mud. Body and blood. 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Bleeding Jesus, be quick. Be quick. What would you do, my gentlest one? And what would you do, my gentlest one? And what would you do, my gentlest one? And what would you do, my gentlest one?

promise the next time we go on a tour, I'll learn how to play. I think now we'll take a moment for a commercial announcement. Hold on a second. So we've got an EP coming out on Sub Plop, like in about 3 days or so. And see, we're a risk for them. So, you know, get our records so they don't treat us like poo. Our lovely model, Danita, will model the Sub Plop arrogant, pretentious style shirt. Here's the cheesy Sub Plop shirt, okay? Show them the back. The back says Sub Pop on it. And this is our Rude Awakening Smell the Magic t-shirt. I know, it separates the men from the boys, we found. And the girls from the women. On the back is the logo. We'll sell them up there.

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Swarming like bees over the air, off the pump, off the thing. 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

Kamani, Nistri Gunyo Bahavarjun, Samadvan Yoga Ushate, Vita Raga Bahaya Kodaha, Atmani Vatmana Tushtaha, Yogaha Gamasu Kaushala, Yogastar Guru.